0: keeps trying to drown it up, but your voice gets louder. Break me down, but I still won't shatter.
1: Okay, Antenne Hamburg, Playlist Update. Never tell. 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

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So what you wanna?

0: 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Das ist der Rockblock.
1: 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Maybe, maybe too much talk. This song is not a rebel song. This song is Someday, Bloody Someday.

This is the greatest and best song in the world. Tribute. Long time ago, me and my brother Kyle here, we was hitchhiking down a long and lonesome road. 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And he said,

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Now you do what they told you. Now you do what they told you.

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Rock Antenne Hamburg, Playlist Update, Dominum, Dark Melodies,

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But I wanna know for sure. So come on and hold me tight.

Neueinsteiger. Antenne Hamburg, Playlist Update. Nothing but Thieves. Evolution. Neue

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Nickelback, Rattle the Cage.

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1: 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Amasa.

You know the truth, so let's talk about it. You know the truth, so let's talk about it. You sound confused, so let's talk about it. 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